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1: The main thing is to go higher, is not to go into a place like, look what I can do, or I can do better than you. You know, I think somebody wrote a song like that, I can do something better than you. You know, this is like junior high school stupid, you know. We like to go where the space shuttle hangs out and have that kind of conversation. And when you go that high, there's no more need for comparing, competing, or anything like that. It's a waste of time. It's more like trusting that I love what you do, and I'm going to love what I do too. So let's just keep getting higher.
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As we start this next song on 100.3 The Bus, we gotta ask, is it really summer if you're not eating grilled meat a couple times a week?

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I finally got my brother to climb aboard the bus. He's sitting by the window. He got a window seat. 100.3 the bus.

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5: 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Trust me, we don't take it lightly. 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

Thanks for keeping us on while you work today. Just knowing you're there makes us feel, well, you know, 100.3 The Buzz.

0: 100.3, the bus drop powers working our way to 11. Thanks for having us on to the Workday Ride Along, Eagan, Minnesota. And this afternoon, we are set to talk to some of the guys from training camp, some of the folks here in Eagan, Minnesota, everything that's going on at this beautiful facility. So we'll check with those guys here after a bit. But we're in Eagan, Minnesota today, Minnesota Vikings training camp this afternoon. Just kind of pushing everything great about Eagan. Tell you about that this afternoon with 100.3, the bus.
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But, did you do it yet? It only takes a couple of seconds. 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

100.3, the bus drop powers. TCO Stadium is where we're at this afternoon. Vikings training camp in Eagan, Minnesota. I'll tell you all about it coming up on 100.3, the bus.

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0: 100.3 The Bus, Rob Powers, TCO Stadium this afternoon in Eagan, Minnesota. You're like, Rob, what the hell are you doing up there? I-35, right? We loaded up the bus, clunkered our way up, and going to be talking to some Vikings legends this afternoon, they tell us. Enjoy Eagan, the CEO, and just a great place to be at the TCO Stadium. It's the training camp for the Minnesota Vikings today and tomorrow, and I think they have their first game this Saturday. Indeed, they do. So they are getting set to go. We'll chat with some of those folks after 2 o'clock this afternoon at the TCO Stadium here in Eagan, Minnesota with 100.3 The Bus.
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The Iowa State Fair ready to fire up a little later this week. You don't want to miss out on the stuff going on with the Ann and Bill Riley stage, all right? Thursday, Friday, Tonic Solfa. Saturday is the Iowa State Fair Queen Coronation. They've got the tribute to the troops, a whole bunch of stuff. Don't miss the Ann and Bill Riley stage at the Iowa State Fair. 100.3, the bus.

Here's another song from the dusty pile of 45s. 100.3, The Bus.

100.3, The Bus. It's Rob Powers. Coming up a little bit after 2, we're going to be chatting with the folks here in Eagan, Minnesota. The TCO Stadium this afternoon. Hopefully talking to some of the Vikings as well. Training camp. That's where we're at. Minnesota Vikings training camp. We'll tell you about it coming up.

0: Let's do it.
1: 100.3, the bus, Rob Powers. A little bit after 2 this afternoon, we're hanging out in Eagan, Minnesota, right up I-35. Going to be chatting with Dino of Enjoy Eagan here momentarily. All kinds of great things going on. We're at Minnesota Vikings training camp today. I'll tell you about it after Tone Loke on 100.3, the bus.

0: 100.3, the bus. Rob Powers, a little bit after 2 this afternoon. Thanks for riding along. And we packed the bus up. We headed up I-35. We are in Eagan, Minnesota today. And I tell you what, we're chatting with Dino of Enjoy Eagan. Let's talk about Eagan.
1: Yeah, there are several things to experience here in Eagan. We're actually, if you don't know, we're the headquarters to the Minnesota Vikings, which really gives us a nice presence amongst the community. If you're visiting, we have the Vikings Museum, which is a very popular venue to see historically what the Vikings have been doing, some of the highlights that they've encountered as throughout the years. So it's very exciting in that regard. We're also the home of the Twin Cities Premium Outlet Center. This is one of the most popular outlet centers in Minnesota. A lot of it has to do with its location to the Twin Cities, but also it's nice to have it coupled with the Mall of America. Here in Eagan, we're about, I would say, 10 to 15 minutes away from the Mall of America. So if you're visiting, you can easily stay at an Eagan hotel, experience the two shopping centers, and carry on from there. We see a lot of activity during the holiday season, obviously, because, I mean, Black Friday brings on a lot of interest for people. And we encourage people to plan ahead for programs like that and just experience it.
0: Yeah, it's really easy to get here. We're just up I-35. We packed up the bus. We rolled up I-35 today, and we're hanging out at training camp with the Vikings. Again, at TCO Stadium in Eagan. And if somebody wants to find out more, maybe learn a little bit more about Eagan before they get away on the weekend, they got a website?
1: 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So yeah. go there and you should be fine.
0: Yeah, just hit the website, enjoyeagan.com. Find out everything that's going on up here. And we're enjoying the Minnesota Vikings camp today. We're in Eagan, Minnesota with 100.3 The Bus.
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100.3, the bus, Drop Powers. We are hanging out in Eagan, Minnesota today. It is, well, we're just kind of hanging out at the Minnesota Vikings training camp at the TCO Stadium. What is happening in Eagan? There's a lot of great things up here. Just a short drive of I-35. I'll tell you what's going on in the next 20 minutes on the bus.

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1: The Bee Gees are the most extraordinary, gifted. I mean, this is a, I can't listen to the Bee Gees, too much for me. It's too strong a feeling. They're up there with the Beatles for me.
2: 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But at a certain point, as a songwriter and as an artist, you actually wake up and you go, okay, I understand why we didn't like it then, but it's absolutely brilliant. Just the quality of the melodies, the production.
1: And we consider ourselves macho Irish rock stars, but we have been undone by the Bee Gees. We haven't told this to anyone else.
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Enjoy the remainder of your afternoon. We're hanging out at the Vikings training camp in Eagan, Minnesota. 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Talking to the great folks up here. 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

0: 100.3 The Bus. It's Rob Powers. Thanks for riding along this afternoon. We are hanging out in Eagan, Minnesota. Minnesota Vikings training camp, TCO Stadium. We're actually overlooking the stadium right now as kiddos are playing cornhole. A lot of different activities. I know the actual team is currently practicing over on the practice fields right now, but this is where we're hanging out. We're here with Dino of Enjoy Eagan. Dino, what's going on, my man?
1: Yeah, there are several things to experience here in Eagan. We're actually, if you don't know, we're the headquarters to the Minnesota Vikings, which really gives us a nice presence amongst the community. If you're visiting, we have the Vikings Museum, which is a very popular venue to see historically what the Vikings have been doing, some of the highlights that they've encountered as throughout the years. So it's very exciting in that regard. We're also the home of the Twin Cities Premium Outlet Center. This is one of the most popular outlet centers in Minnesota. A lot of it has to do with its location to the Twin Cities, but also it's nice to have it coupled with the Mall of America. Here in Eagan, we're about, I would say, 10 to 15 minutes away from the Mall of America. So if you're visiting, you can easily stay at an Eagan hotel, experience the two shopping centers, and carry on from there. We see a lot of activity during the holiday season, obviously, because, I mean, Black Friday brings on a lot of interest for people. And we encourage people to plan ahead for programs like that and just experience it.
0: Yeah, it's really easy to get here. We're just up I-35. We packed up the bus. We rolled up I-35 today, and we're hanging out at training camp with the Vikings. Again, at TCO Stadium in Eagan. And if somebody wants to find out more, maybe learn a little bit more about Eagan before they get away on the weekend, they got a website?
1: It's enjoyeagan.com. So yeah. go there and you should be fine.
0: Yeah, just hit the website, enjoyeagan.com. Find out everything that's going on up here. And yeah, we're enjoying the Minnesota Vikings camp today. We're in Eagan, Minnesota with 100.3 The Bus.
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14: We all stayed at the Chateau in bedrooms, along with my producer, Gus Dudgeon, and Bernie, who wrote the lyrics. And I used to get up, and same time as Bernie, I went down to breakfast. Bernie would be typing. Bernie Typing, not Bernie Taupin. And he would give me a lyric. And I would have my breakfast, and I would have a croissant, and wander over to the electric piano. We had our instruments set up around the breakfast table, a guitar amp, a bass amp, and a drum kit, and the electric piano, and a mic. And I would sit down and write a song to those lyrics. I'd wake the band up, because I'd be playing and singing. And they'd come down and having their breakfast, or even before they started, they would join in. And we would write the song straight away. After we'd finish, we'd go straight over to the other side. Maybe we'd write two, but mostly one. Start the day off with a song and go off to the other side of the courtyard to the studio and record the song and then write in the studio.
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0: 100.3, the bus, Rob Powers. Thanks for having us on. Rolling up 5 o'clock, get you out of work on your way home on a Tuesday. Hey, this afternoon, we have been hanging out in Eagan, Minnesota. We're at the TCO Stadium. I'm in one of the boxes just chilling here watching all the kids play. It's Minnesota Vikings training camp. I do believe training camp is again tomorrow, but we got to hang out today. Folks, great folks at Eagan. Enjoyeagan.com is the website. If you're looking to get away for a weekend, they really want you to come up here and check out all the amenities they have. Here at the Vikings training facility, this is absolutely amazing. I've never been to an NFL Vikings, or rather an NFL training facility. And it's top notch, man. So it's a great place to bring the kiddos, have a lot of fun. But Eagan in itself is a great place. 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

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No filters used for this huge playlist. Guaranteed human.

0: 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Hey, Jaden, Braden, Zayden, come on in, you guys. Luke, what's up, buddy? How's baseball going? I've got the game streaming in the den. Maybe you can pick up some pointers before we take on Kennedy next week. Ashley A, Ashley D, Ashley P, is this for a group project again? Because last time it looked a lot like high-speed reality TV research. Hey, Kristen! You got the ring light and the tripod this time. Don't forget to tag the house with the fastest internet. Honey, it's going to be another late one. We're going to need more snacks.
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4: The rain is coming. Tonight, a slight chance of thunderstorms, low 73. A 40% chance of storms Wednesday morning before a mostly sunny afternoon, high 88. Showers likely Wednesday night through Thursday night, with a chance of storms on Friday. That's your forecast. I'm Elaine Lee Irvin with News Radio 1040, WHO.
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5: 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Even Jeff was surprised when he got the track. He was like, wow, we got tons of other songs. And so I would send a demo that Jim and I would have written and then send him the files, and then Jeff would use whatever he wanted to and replace whatever he wanted to and send back a master.
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1: You know, people say different things about different songs. Someone goes, this vocal sounds a bit weak, this guitar's not big enough. The mix of this, you know, this needs to be brought up. This counter rhythm or this melody's not long, you know, enough. This tom-tom sucks, take that out. So it's all things like that. And I think when you stop actually having any kind of critiques or something, then you just know you're ready. And it can come from every different person. And so just things like that, and they get less and less the more you get finished with the album. And I think the album just lets you know when it's finished.
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